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1: Ever bought something on impulse, then later wondered, why did I even buy this? The 24-hour rule is your secret weapon against regretful spending. Here's how it works. See something you want? Add it to your cart or make a note. But don't buy it yet. Wait 24 hours. Give yourself time to think if you really need it. Still want it after a day? Cool, go for it. But if you've moved on, you've just saved yourself some cash. Try it and see how much money you don't spend. Who's up for the challenge?
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0: Dr. Road Jugglers, DJ Barrows, DJ Tuffer, Hyperactive Sounds and more. 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
4: 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This one will be fun.
0: Eight contestants, one stage. Vinci. On Saturday, August 1st, all eyes will be on eight remarkable young ladies. 2026 takes over the beautiful
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rock this, rock this, rock this, rock this, rock this, rock this, rock this, rock this, rock this, rock this, rock this, rock this, rock this, rock this, rock this, rock this, rock this, rock this, rock this, rock this, rock this, rock this, rock this, rock this, rock this, rock this, rock this, rock this, rock this, rock this, rock this, rock this, rock this, rock this, rock this, rock this, 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

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Me because through my stress, my sin, I bite my skin, my buy a pin and tell my dog them time for. 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Never know me have a madcap and a bad. Six bars like a padlock. Cook, born a leader, can't press me like a cap lock. Ready for war, down my backpack. Quick, don't need no contract. See some switchy, boy, I try for link me, nah, no contact. Dave like the internet, delete my WhatsApp. Corrupt me.

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Party then, start events. 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A who attack, like say them hard. 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

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Then put it, you want me by the pipe, you have to season and cook it. That means say no me na yam, yeah. Beat up the like where the elder and the gram say. Old school J's, Balmain white tees with Italian genetics. Sashi jeans, get it, the visual aesthetic impressive. And we aim for deliver like every text message. Real diamond in a me watch, let's test it. 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Adi adi king, I do importing. Any other king, I must drinking and smoking. I'm not joking, girl hard like a rock day. 4 a day during the week, 7 pounds sack. 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Me a top striker, a baby girl, Mbappe. Adi adi king, I do importing. 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Adi adi king, I do importing. 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

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Thank you.

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0: Wait. 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

0: What's happening? Good morning to you, St. Vincent and the Grenadines. Webinar is here on the morning show, riding solo this morning. Yeah, you know, we do it on a Friday. My girl Jill Honey Bunches ain't here because she just ain't here. You know what I mean? But you don't know, your boy Millennium Kid is on the other side. Shady has his commitments in the Grenadines, bringing that musical
1: interlude.
0: Overdog this up. But we're just carnival in Canoan.
1: Yes.
0: And dude, Canoan, carnival, they get better.

0: Southern hours because they actually have days of it, plenty days. This thing span into about 2 weeks.
1: Oh, that how long it is?
0: Not well. It started last week Tuesday with the whole kiddies carnival thing, and then come across into this week, and I think have the climax, and I think he telling me he's gonna be in Carrick as well.
1: Yeah. So is that spillover from one to the next?
0: Yeah. Which is not good, babe. Yeah. Don't feel really bad because I don't spend a lot of time.
1: Then what the other spillover now is straight to Grenada.
0: Yeah, Grenada Carnival.
1: Wow.
0: Dude, Grenada Carnival.
1: Wow.
0: Dude, like everybody been talking to me about dude, a pan of mine, think they be like, yo, we'll do it tomorrow. Tomorrow's a holiday. I swear, though, if we didn't talk about it yesterday morning, I would not even remember. It's a holiday. I swear.
1: That's how not relevant it is. You know what I mean?
0: Yeah, but it should have it relevant, seeing that it's, what my pastor been saying, is Emancipation Day.
1: Oh, tomorrow?
0: That's the holiday.
1: Yeah.
0: Emancipation Day.
1: But remember,
0: so we weren't slaves and we weren't emancipated and we ain't remember. Ancestors were slaves.
1: Mm-hmm.
0: So you see everybody else.
1: Yeah, the generational gap is different
0: now. Yeah, like we ain't slaves, so we ain't remember. We just know it's not a day for work.
1: Yeah.
0: Not all of us, kid. Because I'll have to be here.
1: Yeah.
0: In the morning, from 9 until 12.
1: Yeah, 9 till 12. So it's just
0: exactly too happy about it.
1: Tomorrow.
0: I know. I go take the slavery. We go walk along with this.
1: Yeah.
0: All right. But this morning, today's Friday. Not you, Kev? Yeah, today's Friday. So we really want to go too hard in terms of the topics and things.
1: And
0: make a nice review of like what it is we spoke about. We had some really interesting discussion for the entire week. Jill had her whole team in here with pretty much the police force, with the
1: law and order. Yeah.
0: I never met him, man. But
1: humble guy, man.
0: Well, I'll go see Tuesday God's prayer life if I come to. But I know I'm missing a day next week as usual. Either won't be Wednesday or Tuesday.
1: Probably not Tuesday.
0: You might say probably not Tuesday. Okay, boss. I don't see it. If it's so.
1: Mm-hmm.
0: Yeah, so as usual, my peoples, you are encouraged to interact and bring forward your topics, whatever you want to talk about. Don't forget the new numbers, 498-1069. You could get interactive with us and let me know what's on your mind. Big up to the family on the Facebook page. All the big up all the stuff. Don't forget, we are a new app out. You dig? So you need to go and check out the app. Right now we're doing some testing of the new app. So soon we're gonna be trying to do what we're gonna do on that side. Big up to the corporate family as well. But kiddo, man, you're behind an interesting conversation yesterday about something that is not political and something that is not really, as you would, at the forefront of people's mind. But today's Friday, so I'm trying to bring a lighter view of things.
1: Mm-hmm.
0: I'm trying to push what we're struggling with under the table. But, you know, still life and we still had to live. So as much as we have, we struggles. We still had to, you know, more pastors, watch it from a wider
1: lens. Yeah, man. Observe it from far.
0: Yeah. Music.
1: Yeah.
0: Were you been telling me yesterday about how? Kyle, hear what this man telling me, Kyle, you real wicked too. Nobody had a breakfast and you just come in here with a whole foil paper full of chicken and I do like young people. But it had a lot to do with young people too. Kyle, this man is trying to tell me. Certain music, right? Some of it is throwback.
1: Mm-hmm.
0: And some of it is classic. And how far throwback?
1: Throwback, you would consider throwback as 2016, 2015.
0: That is 10 years.
1: Right, to 2000.
0: So there you're talking about 15 to 16 years is
1: roughly
0: a throwback.
1: Yeah, keep it as a throwback kind of segment.
0: And anything after that is what?
1: Anything beyond the 2000 backward, right? Let's say go up until probably like the late 70s, late 80s.
0: That's plenty,
1: yeah? Yeah, I know. So yeah, I don't know how to class it, you know. Old school.
0: Old school.
1: Yeah.
0: And anything past that as well?
1: Anything past 70s, go back now, you're talking about classic.

0: me classical music. You understand?
1: Hey, Kyle doesn't have to laugh because he understand it neither. Don't choke, Kyle. Don't choke. But any morning. What was I say? Hey, Andy Freitas, what's happening? You know what? I seen a bit the no, Mary, quite contrary. Mary, how you do, my G? Kiddo, that don't make no sense to me. That makes no sense to me whatsoever. Because, right? If when I go in a party, right? Mm-hmm. You hear young people listening, younger people than me, because to be honest, I'm not that old. Not because I grew up. But I am not that old. Mm-hmm. How it is? With them, how it becomes not recurrent if they're listening to it? Recurrent music and everything that beating and people listening to. So how it is we dropping it in? And dude, you give me a chance to really have a big think about this whole scene, right?
0: Mm-hmm. You thought about it?
1: Plenty.
0: Mm-hmm. what was the conclusion towards it?
1: It's nonsense.
0: Yeah.
1: That's God. And I really think like that whole scene, that the fact that social media and people think I bashing against social media, but which I should, because sometimes social media is a dangerous place.
0: It deserves a bashing.
1: Yeah, dig.
0: Fully.
1: And so I really believe like that is one of the reasons why like people in my generation now don't want to really go out that much.
0: Yeah.
1: Because of the music.
0: Yeah.
1: The music really doesn't resonate with us.
0: Very much.
1: Like, bro, how did I go party? Well, first, the gender roles in party don't change.
0: It makes up.
1: Dude, for real.
0: Parties nowadays look like Skittles.
1: It's real colorful, isn't it?
0: Actually. That's sweet.
1: Dude. Bro, it's gay. They gonna come at me, you know. We're gonna get fired. But bro, partying it. I swear. It real. And I even said it in a homophobic way. Because you always study a Cuba. You can't study a Cuba and be homophobic.
0: Yeah.
1: Because they are all around you. You cannot escape it. But I feel the whole rules in party don't change though.
0: Mm-hmm.
1: Because back in the day, well in my day, when I started to actually go. And I started really touching road on my own early 2000s. Because I born 85.
0: Yeah.
1: You dig? So, for Skiddies, Carnival was 89.
0: Right.
1: 4 years old. The first time I remember, like, Skiddies Carnival and touch had Jam Dem.
0: Yeah.
1: And to me, bro, Jam Dem was, like, with them going with that. You understand?
0: You young, you didn't know the concept of it then.
1: Do you think?
0: Yeah,
1: bro,
0: yeah.
1: One of the sweetest wind-up I've ever had in my entire life was to Jam Dem.
0: Mm-hmm.
1: But they done big.
0: Yeah.
1: And I realized, and kudos to the people and them that older than me, you know, because them could have party.
0: Yeah.
1: Because, bro, Jam Dem is almost 8 minutes long. You know?
0: Yeah, very much so. Majority
1: and
0: of them from back
1: Will
0: then.
1: Will Wayne and
0: that
1: Jam.
0: Full 8 minutes.
1: That full 8 minutes.
0: Yeah.
1: They will jump to every stanza, every verse of the truth and them. That's how I know. The generation before me. Go party better than we and harder than we.
0: Yeah.
1: Because remember, them jumping out 8 o'clock in the night.
0: Yeah.
1: And they reach it home until 4 in the morning.
0: Yeah.
1: That is almost a whole day walk a party. You know?
0: Yeah.
1: When I didn't know started to jump out, when we had Fusion, yeah. Iguana, Chappies. I genuinely think we had more stuff to do coming out all the 2000s before anything. Like, before now, we had more activities. We had more partying. We had a bigger partying calendar for the week in comparison to now. Right? And there's like, let me see. Yeah. I know you're trying to do a thing there. But the part I'm trying to understand, right, is that back then, at least, I jumping out about people, the generation before we, you know, them jumping out after 8 in the night, reaching party. Well, just down to, you know, the whole heap of heavy clothes and roll out. Party until 4. Our team now jump out maybe around you're leaving home about 10, or you're prepping to get ready by about 10. And then you're reaching and you're dancing, starting to get sweaty until about midnight. And then between 4 or 5, you know, reach home. That's how it used to run. I realize now, the generation after me, Kyle Lev, never mind Kyle Lugo, them beating out about, yeah, when you go to party, what time you use Rosso? Yeah, we know you don't go party. But your friends and them, like, if them go to party, what time them just say they going? Can't see them, ask them. All right, my guy, don't see. But from my observation, them jumping out about midnight. Midnight, 1, 2 o'clock, and them home by 6. So, me understand, dude, they party for less time. And to more boring music. Bro, I don't know. That's, yeah, what Kyle asked me, my guy? Kyle is like, if it's boring, hold on. It's boring to me. It's fun. But as it, we did not being out for longer. They just being out. They going out a little bit later. Like they starting the party a bit later. But they going home early. But I find that. That is one of the things and then I find like, yo, party these days, vibeless. But bro, I don't know what would have been the demise of all these things falling though. In terms of why we have, in my mind, we have less to do now. Because like, early 2000s, and it might be a stretch because early 2000s, we're talking almost, you know, it's 2026. So we're talking 2 decades and some, right?
0: Mm-hmm.
1: When I jump out, before I moved away, we're talking, yeah, Culture Park in Calico. I can't remember which day that was, but Culture Park was a thing. You know,
0: it was a Friday. Yeah. Used to be Fridays.
1: Uh-huh. Right? But this is the amount of different dances they had. Baga had, before Baga Fish Fest.
0: Mm-hmm. Yeah, but,
1: Caribbean Shack.
0: Busa. Mm-hmm.
1: There was Caribbean Shack, mm-hmm. Right? Kingston had Fusion, well, before Emotions, when, Christopher John, them, Christian Daddy.
0: Yeah.
1: When them used to do Emotions.
0: Yeah.
1: Before Emotions, it was Crystal. I think, that virgin, Scrubs Gonzalez, he used to do that. After that, my brother and cousin took it up Fusion. But in tongue, it still had a bunch of other things going on.
0: Mm-hmm.
1: Right? And then outside of tongue now, you have Iguana.
0: Mm-hmm.
1: And you used to do Chappies, Riverside.
0: Yeah.
1: That was big on a Saturday.
0: Yeah.
1: Everybody and their granny used to drop off.
0: And spotlight.
1: Drop off on a Thursday.
0: Uh-huh.
1: If Mount Grenan.
0: Yeah.
1: Sunday again. The whole of St. Vincent.
0: Country lean for one side.
1: You dig?
0: Yeah.
1: One side it.
0: Yeah, lean. Country lean for one side. Everybody heading for the NZ.
1: If you didn't feel like Fusion on a Friday.
0: Yeah.
1: Boats, Salt Rivers. Imagine Salt Rivers used to have 2 big dance.
0: Yeah.
1: Keep it in one night. Africano with one whole heap of noise one side. Boat disco. With another whole heap of noise one side.
0: Mm-hmm.
1: And the 2 dance them ram.
0: Yeah.
1: So I check in, no. We actually have less to do.
0: Like literally.
1: Less options in terms of, because like on a Friday, right now, is either you go out towards, where you could pretty much refer to as the gap.
0: Villa.
1: Which is our Villa.
0: And we literally reached to a point where, we basically don't have any more discos and all clubs.
1: Well, the club scene, big up my boy G, G Money.
0: Yeah.
1: G Train. I've never even been to the facility.
0: Me neither.
1: To be honest, as much as you tell me Royal Pass you, I never go.
0: Yeah.
1: But I just not motivated to go because look for Shady Party. I say, boy, Shady, I will come and do a thing. I just come and spin a 1-2 tune.
0: Yeah.
1: Me ain't gonna know where it's still.
0: Yeah.
1: Just remember any morning, man. I was talking about it. What am I going to play for these people?
0: Yeah.
1: Because I don't find myself relevant as a DJ anymore.
0: Yeah.
1: You dig? So me really fighting up with it. And it's a up and coming younger talent.
0: Yeah.
1: So you make room for them.
0: For them. Yeah, exactly.
1: And that way me and Jude is always argue about because like, oh, Jude told me something the other day. Like, he's like, you remember all the Ballin' Boys old people music, and but you ain't study. a problem, Chem, nearly 55. And skinny nearly 50. Mm. Marshall in his 60s.
0: Yeah.
1: And them is the same people that we party.
0: Yeah, very much up to this present day.
1: Up to the present day.
0: Yeah.
1: Why is why I was asking? I was like, what it is really how we start to really classify these genres and sub-bracket them. I think that have a part to play in kind of modern party. Because now these days, like the Jamaicans and them been arguing about it. Trap music. The trap dance hall. Ain't really doing much for the dancer.
0: It ain't saying anything because it's not like if you could go to a party and play a ton load of trap and have decent response with it. You'd have to go up on the stage and they're talking out your vocal cords like literally just
1: bro,
0: to get...
1: And Vinci people do like that. As much as other countries I've been to, like Antigua and Jamaica, very similar. One, two, because Antigua are a lot of Jamaicans over there. And that man had a whole cabaret, you don't know. You going to, oh, I see my partner Max calling it. What's going on there? Get this here, started. Come on, computer. Don't fail me now. All right. Maximus, what do you see, my G?
2: What's going on? Happy Friday, and I hope everybody go out and emancipate themselves mentally.
1: On Saturday.
2: Saturday, we're coming up here. Mentally, may I say physically, mentally, because a lot of it is mental slave to the system.
1: And that is true. I cannot disagree there. What do you see now?
2: Some strong woman. But no, may I ask you a question? Why do you think crime have to do with the party scene today? Because the people of yesterday and last year and my parents' time, I think they have to worry about no gunman come and wetting up the place, you know. Innocent people. So a lot of people come party

0: And go certain hole me now going and certain time we out of town.
1: And if you ain't see
0: now,
1: some of the
0: DJs
1: people,
0: like you, like your co-host, I mentioned something, the boy DJ, them more talk. People don't prefer come here, you talk. And sometimes I just need to shut up and just play music. And when last you went to a nice reggae party, conscious reggae party,
1: bro, right now they're killing me with R&B, everything is already room.
0: Well, I'm saying, well, we need a proper reggae segment, Jed Pan Sunday, some radio station, must be some reggae music of station or trainer me does listen to. And mainline too. That does reset my brain, brother man. Yeah. Reggae my music a choice, eh?
2: Most of us. And Max, I literally started Reggaelution on a Sunday as well too. So you're getting a full 3 hour reggae on a Sunday.
0: But that what we need, because remember Sizzla, my crime rate drop a Jamaica with reggae music.
2: Yeah, very much. And Capleton recently released the album the other day, to be exact. Yeah,
1: this is a good thing.
2: There's
1: a good thing. I decided to talk about music this morning. We actually getting Kiddo to interact.
2: Yeah, his music. Kiddo
0: does interact kind of on a spiritual level.
2: Yeah, very much.
0: You have to tune into Kiddo frequency. but big up your reggae music. But we have food. We have to get back to what music really is, and a lot of people don't really understand the power that music have on it.
2: Yeah.
1: But yeah, like, see that people... and like actually live to interact. Let me tell you what has keep me out of dance. The fact that I can't dance. And I don't mean I physically can't dance, right? But if I go to dance in a fit, I am looking to either walk with a woman for myself or find somebody that least they single, and you know, I go buy drinks and you go wind up. The music right now ain't facilitated nothing for that.
0: But remember the people in the health department say HIV on a rise, so make sure you practice safe wherever.
1: Practice safe wind up.
0: Safe wind up. But and there's a fair argument, you know what I'm saying? But I don't know, Jed, we just have to and also we have to understand evolution. People just change the way we expect our parents did in yesteryears. We can't expect the children to do tomorrow. Because remember when we used to listen to Tupac and Biggie Small, our parents used to say, that is stupidness we're listening to.
2: Yeah, them guys got real licks.
1: Yep.
2: Real licks.
0: When we was dancing in Pasa Pasa, our parents, we kind of stupidness they're listening to. But now we're telling our children we kind of stupidness they're listening to. So we have to also understand, culture is always evolving, and the only thing that is constant is change. We have to accept change in order to move forward, because if we stay stagnant, if water don't move, it come nasty, you know?
2: Yeah,
1: correct.
0: Yeah, but big up all yourself. Happy Friday again, Vincent, and go out and emancipate all yourself mentally, and go out and love the people them.
2: Yeah.
0: Around all, yeah. And again, condolences to the Vera family, because brother, me think about a girl
1: and the
0: De
1: Silva,
0: night,
1: eh? Yeah, and the De Silva family as well.
0: And the De Silva family, I think about she and I bar last night, Jed, because I like to put myself in people position to try to understand where they're coming from. And me have one daughter, brother, and me don't know where me go do in a situation like that.
1: Yeah, but you know, to segue into it, the fact that you brought it up yesterday, off here, I was having a conversation with a very good friend of mine that actually still working within the system. And what he was explaining to me, where the ambulances are concerned, is that on the 8-4 shift, never mind you see that you might see two ambulances in the yard at Milton Cato. There's really only one driver assigned to an ambulance, like one bay one on the 8-4, right?
2: So if it's sticky, right?
1: Mm-hmm. The supervisor now, the ambulance supervisor, he would fall in to help out the situation. But in the way the system

0: And then implement the technical thing. I see some auto mechanics thing at one of the technical institutes. Have them they maintain the ambulance and them as a part of their curriculum. So it's a win-win. So the ambulance getting quote unquote free labor and the students is getting skilled trade. Of course, with the supervision of a certified technician who would be the teacher. These are things that we could do hand in hand. And you'd say send the bus them every 4 months, every 6 months, every however, for the students at the institute, the atomic I mean, if they do anything, or because somebody will come and say
1: No,
0: they're
1: what
0: doing it
1: happens
0: because they
1: from
0: just add.
1: what I remember from working there is that BRCSA has the responsibility for maintenance for government vehicles, including ambulances. When I was there, something that I spoke about, not aggressively, I don't want to lie, but I was always saying, because at the time I was the head of maintenance there, right? What I was saying is that I don't think the ambulances, except it's something drastic wrong with it, like an engine issue, something drastic wrong with it, like an engine issue or something that we can't resolve in-house. Maintenance should be done in-house for all ambulances.
0: Absolutely. You're
1: I don't think
0: supposed
1: we
0: to have a
1: need to
0: little
1: wait
0: storeroom.
1: until, because most of
0: Exactly.
1: the times it's just pretty much dispatch and oiling. You
0: Okay,
1: understand?
0: and that's the point I was getting ready to make. Do we have a storeroom with 10
1: Well, that's the
0: dispatches?
1: thing. I remember this,
0: Five gallon of oil, some oil filter, some air filter, some spark plugs. You might have.
1: One of the old ambulance drivers, he was actually the supervisor at the time, a guy from down Vermont. Not expat, returning national. I think he was living in England for years. And he was heading up the heading up there. And Pana was really heading up there. And Pana was really he was real serious about it. Like he's one that used to keep, because we had our account with Miss Brewster and him. So you go there and you get your dispatch. He ain't waiting on Braxa. He was very proactive. A lot of,
0: You
1: and
0: see
1: I was
0: what the
1: always wondering like why it is they don't institute something like that from the maintenance side. You hire a mechanic. And pretty much you could allow the mechanic to function in that capacity right
0: a
1: there at the
0: capacity
1: hospital.
0: have a minor inventory, not those major
1: All right,
0: brakes pad,
1: but
0: air
1: Max,
0: filters.
1: I'm glad it is that you allowed us to segue into that. But
2: Thank
1: apparently,
2: you.
1: I have somebody outside waiting for an interview there.
0: Okay,
1: Yamze, tell
0: well,
1: me
0: big up
1: numbers
0: myself.
1: usual.
2: All
0: Happy
2: right,
0: Friday,
2: Max. All
0: man.
2: right,
1: All right, my
2: Max.
1: buddy. Have a good one. Yes, sir. That was my boy Max calling and giving his contribution. I see a man walking in here in a Lynn's uniform.
2: Oh, he's a farmer. He's a co-worker.
1: Okay, we
2: He's a co-worker.
1: well.
2: Let me just do tap quick and touch back.
1: All right, everybody.
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0: Yes, sir. St. Vincent and the Grenadines is OMG in the morning time. Weaponar is here alongside Kiddo and Kyle.
1: Kyle, I don't know why to do big up on it. You don't know use my G, you know. Come on, man. Straight. What do you? Okay, I say Kyle is my C. Because I'll go say crit, straight Christian. I don't know how to walk it out. Anyway, yeah, as a body in front of me in a lane shot. I don't know if you're here in a lane's capacity. Good morning to everybody.
2: Well, you know, once I'm in a lane shot, I'm fully lanes. Of course, representing lanes to the all
0: boy,
2: five stars.
0: Boy, but I better voice than mine, boy. You want to come over here?
2: No, that's all right. That's it right there. Good morning, St. Vincent. I mean, good morning to our folks here within the studio as well. I mean, we have to thank you guys for the good job that you've been doing.
1: But we try. Never mind the bundle we place.
2: It's all right. But that's good. I mean, when I say good, it's good that you still have 106.9 million listeners. you will rise again. And
0: the
2: I do believe
0: don't
2: that.
0: Normally reflect that, but we check the algorithm. We ain't doing too bad.
2: No, you're surviving quite fine. I mean, and hence the reason why, as a company, we see the need to continue to partner, because platform of this has been really helping us as well too.
0: The good word,
2: the good news, all that has been happening at Lanes over the past number of years, and the development.

0: development will continue as well too. So you've been really assisting us very greatly when it comes to spreading the word out there. So we are very grateful for that. And of course, ultimately, we are grateful to St. Vincent and the Grenadines, our customers, our patrons. I mean, without you, we would not have been able to make it, you know, surviving. 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You know,
1: but dude, I ain't gonna lie, it really was fascinating to see the evolution of Lanes, from growing up to just knowing his Middle Street.
0: Yeah.
1: Well, Middle Street and Bay Street.
0: Yeah, yeah. The Stone Cafe. Yeah.
1: That whole wave. And then to see, like, the first year they have old Annisville.
0: Yes.
1: And to see how diverse that one is.
0: Yes.
1: Then Uptown and Cap Street there.
0: Yeah.
1: Yeah, man.
0: Yes. Annisville is the quarters of building supplies. we've been really be responding to the end of the intention public, to the construction, building construction community of actors alike, home plus home improvement.
1: Oh, that's out there, like,
0: boy, I wonder.
1: What
0: you like? I'm hoping it's really ID her customer service skills.
1: And she look doing it. I wonder if it's laced by them jeans.
0: Not so, but I guess the environment will be projected out.
1: Yeah, the light.
0: Yeah. The real environment. Yes. So this morning we are doing it for our department. Quite certainly it's the trending, it's back to school period, it's back to school scene, and I'm hoping that each and every one hearing my voice, you're already accumulating and capitalizing what is there as we prepare to send our children back to their school environment come August.
1: Kids will be going
0: out here. Yeah, look at that. Our kids will be going to school in August this year.
1: August 31st is on Monday.
0: August 31st is Monday. Yeah. So our Lanes department store is an ideal place when it comes to back to school supplies and back to school form as well. And what I like is that we are catering ideally for none of our rural schools, secondary schools especially. So we've got uniforms, certainly with limited amounts, so you got to really take advantage of it now. Limited amounts for number of respective secondary schools, especially. I actually walked through there yesterday and I picked up for the boys, seeing uniform for boys' school, for the Manuel High Schools, both in Manuel Jepisas as well. I think the one in Mesima is remain, or it's been retained as Manuel, High School Mesopotamia, and Edinburgh is Eustace. I've seen uniforms for Bethel, and I believe that it's the same color code being reflected the Sandy Secondary School as well. I think it's the same color, yes. Also too, at Thomas Saunders School, West St. George Secondary School, and not for the St. Martins. Those are not being able to identify at the department store for boys. And for girls, Pity Buddy Secondary School, Emmanuel High School, as again, also / Piusas, West St. George Secondary School, Bishop Scotch Kingston, Better High School, St. Clodacon, I think that we would have all current secondary school. I think so. And then certainly Joseph Convent, both in Kingston and Mario as well. Also at Lanes department, you'll find gift cards for girls. Well, some say P. It's a games.
1: It's still games. Yeah, we're all. It's games. Both is education.
0: And the other thing too is that if particular school cannot find the uniform color, then our fabric department of is there as well to take care of your fabric, so you can purchase the fabric and have it made well too. The department store, be speaking about back to school supplies, you'll find a wide range of book bags, the sets, both male and females, lunch bags, shoes for both males and females, don't say boys and girls because they are grown up so very quickly, so males and females, socks, note

0: books, exercise books, drawing books, sketch pads, pens, pencils, and a wide range of other small stationery items, and we'll find them right there at our Lace department store. It's the location also where you've been seeing a number of refurbishments. We spoke just a little bit earlier on about the work which has been going on, and it continues to take place. The focus over the past few months have been at the department, so fashion department. I've seen persons have spoken, and you know, they've been the credits. We've got a basement floor featuring our men's department, wear department. I kind of tend to the man cave. I mean, that's my name, you know, give it to it, the man cave section.
1: It mean, it's not about being.
0: Well, I thought, you know, the toy with the item said man should have a small bar in a corner there, you know, the entrance, sorry, to the Bay Street location, that you'd find a wide range of ladies wear, some as well, quite a lot of summer items as well, getting suited, especially summer wear outfits. You step and that take you on the floor towards the Bay Street. That's been low for a while. However, the reason for that was because of the refurbishment box, the repair and renovation thing. And that is opening up now to be nice, very full edifice now, our fabric department. And then as you step up on fourth floor, now that will take you into where you'll find the back to school supplies, school supplies, as well as our printer's corner, where we do a lot of printing, quick printing, etc. So
2: yeah, just these.
0: Yes, certainly. Okay. Yes. And when soon, one if I just
2: but I have a great designer in house. I just had a break.
0: We have designer in house. Okay. In fact, we have two designers house. And they are their way to take care of your graphic designing needs or your graphic needs on shorts, short tires and those sort of stuff on cups and cups and coats and all of those. Yes, quite certainly.
2: So, okay, when you're trying to make nice with your woman, as you want to customize presents, come on,
0: yes,
2: like if you have Josie, for you market your own, them can
0: leads to market in certain
2: areas here to update you.
0: Yes, what I want to mention as well is that, well, it's our Emancipation Day period, and just to highlight that all the store locations will remain closed tomorrow. A number of shops they quite used to join in our Anis Vane's Hardware Plus Sundays for Sunday. Our Anis Vane location for a long time. Full time, but what's happening is that on this Sunday
2: my house take bus. I have a part productive,
0: and you could do some painting. Come
2: do
0: and
2: do more often. Let people know.
0: Well, often. I mean, come on, I always spread. But yeah, yeah. That is not listening. Nah, where has been?
2: That's wake up late.
0: That's the problem. So you do fix that.
2: Yeah.
0: We find them. We get something.
2: Casher. If I said the casher, follow me.
0: You sleep later.
2: Well, I ain't taking it that way. You should have wake me up. Nah, actually, have to reach up.
0: No, that won't fix. Yes, but so Anna's vacation will be closed this Sunday. Well, it's, you know, wanna have reflective of anticipation of the weekend.
2: Yes, we can't forget that part. You understand? Because we take for granted a lot of times when it's a holiday that the people working is people too.
0: Yeah.
2: You know what I mean? And they need the rest as well. So yeah, man. They're hard working out already and pushing hard. It is over there.
0: And kudos to them. They do work hard and let you know the really good extra mile when it's to taking care of our Grenadine customers, especially the guys work there very late on the evening or the night, loading the trucks to ensure that they are there as early as 6 to 7 a.m. after 10 on the wharf waiting for the quay ferries or to load all to the Southern Grenadines ferries, customers in Nawan, Maroon Island. So they really good, the extra island sorting, it will be a bit awesome. So everyone, you know, from time to time need to have a tall one sense. Right. Yes. And also come Monday, the revolution of lane will be take place. Something new is going to happen this Monday.
2: I'm sorry
0: to make it song that way, but I like it. You like it. Yes, as we are in, it's really on the cusp of our emancipation, our emancipation period. So come Monday, the liberation will take in place. At least you really have to stay close

0: 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Our platforms, we've got a few run. 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
1: On Instagram.
0: Yes, on Instagram, Lanes underscore VC on Instagram. And we are there on TikTok as well, Lanes underscore VC. So close to our social media platforms.
1: What do you care about me? Come on.
0: Like them one time, you know, yeah, like and follow them. So my Vincent people, the platforms which will ask you to add a friend, please, we'll respond to you. The platforms will ask you to invite you to follow, please like and follow us as well. That's where you'll receive all the necessary updates. That's where you will know exactly what is going to taste come Monday morning by 8 a.m. sharp. And certainly, stay very close as well to both 106.9 FM.
1: Come on, so.
0: Yeah, so something good is going to place at least. We are always been working, been considering the needs of the people and also working expeditiously to ensure that we are as relevant and we are active, and also that what is happening, that we are adapting to a very changing world, a very changing culture, a very changing environment. So Monday morning, we are going to take off once more.
1: All right, well, happy to hear that. Monday morning, Brighton ugly.
0: Brighton ugly.
1: Yeah, go be as ugly. People that be there, so like, wake up.
0: Brighton ugly. That's the time when cocked up to crow.
1: We do it. Yes. So, let me see. Today is the
0: 31st. Today, 31st, yes.
1: Is it getting back 3 days, kiddo?
0: Like 3 day will be it's got the last day before.
1: Oh, so 34th again.
0: No, it's the last Friday before school reopen. Okay. So is that school gonna reopen on the 31st?
1: So that's all the big things come for that too.
0: Well, let's stay close to us again.
1: Right, we follow the platform.
0: Follow the platform. A few weeks gives us some time here and give us some time to stock up. Stock up as well. Quite certainly. I know that there are some zones who may say it might get risky. Wait until time to gather items such as uniform, certain supplies and everything. So no, that plans will not wait until that time. So they will ensure secure because it's a little bit close. It feels a little bit to comfort, but nonetheless, it is happening. And our department will remain open, continue open to cater for those persons. So don't wait until that rush day. I want to ensure that secure.
1: Everybody had the power to do everything.
0: That's true.
1: And it fall. Yeah. Vincent, just be grateful.
0: Yes. Yeah, it's end of month, Friday, basically.
1: But bro, yeah. I mean, don't look for me, tongue on a kill. So that I don't hear going home. God's pay my life and sleep. I do not want to be part of traffic into tongue and two lanes.
0: Before you go home, it might not be so difficult to ask to
1: do. They all do online platform.
0: Stick close. Right. Coming. Stick close. And let's letting certain things out, man. That's fine. I like the team and all of that. Yes.
1: What we're going to do for me next time is bring a lane to give me.
0: What's yours?
1: Yeah. We go take it. We take the lane just first, and then we go the cash out.
0: In the meantime, what I want you to do as well to earn it is to be familiar with our receptive department. I'm not sure if you've ever walked into our Homeway Plus store.
1: Homeway Plus is
0: Homeway Plus is it was at the financial cocks.
1: I ain't go down there. Well,
0: you need to.
1: Dude, I just go away parking there. So you just get in honestly. Empty. Not because cash, but
0: no, it's a challenge.
1: And that's actually a serious point, you know, because that's what facilitates a lot of shopping.
0: The Kingston has already outgrown itself in a sense. So park is a general challenge for all, not just for Lane's customers, for anyone who is into Kingston. So they feel that the fix is in that this village is rapidly becoming a second city.
1: I mean, I think that was really the design for Kingston in the first place. Instead of Rickman Land, the forefathers had it that they were supposed to push back. To develop was a pushback instead of a reclaim. Yeah. But
0: push over the hills and valleys. Correct. The hills and valleys too.
1: Yeah, no, they were they in a hill, still in a valley.
0: In this hill and valley. Yes. So we are here and just want to remind our customers that our department store is catering for back to school needs. Certainly. And also, big things will be happening this coming Monday.
1: All right.
0: Quite DV. Morning, team. Stay close, stay tuned. Our social media platform, like, follow us as well as Boom 106.9 FM.
1: Boy, kid, all that, you back, boy. Yeah, I find out this ain't coming out here again because the guy had this kind of one. And you dig, man, I'm going home, I go start practice. Like, when that boy can't just come in here and so smooth and we can't win any. We can't make money, but brother, to pass the truth to the lane, everybody.

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0: Yeah, it did fall off from my head and now that boot
1: damage it.
0: It look as if it damaged. Watch out in the morning and skate off early, yeah, boy. 8:39. If you're supposed to be at work for 8 o'clock, you're late. And the boss is going to be upset at you. Unless you have a good reason to be late. You dig?
1: Mm-hmm. So, Miss Teen, tomorrow, are you heading that tomorrow, boy?
0: No, bro. I'm not. I don't go nowhere. I'm a recluse.
1: Rum and brunch. Desire. No. Right up on the hill up there, so.
0: I don't go in neither.
1: We had to go that one.
0: You good?
1: Yeah, yeah, we had to go
0: that one. I didn't go over the back where you're such a liar.
1: Yeah, you don't worry about that.
0: I want to know how you're going to be omnipotent like the good Lord and split yourself between these two things.
1: We're doing clones in here.
0: You dig? But I would have liked for me that back we pushed though. Yeah. For real. That would have been a nice vibe.
1: Yeah.
0: I didn't even realize that the VAT day pushed down
1: to the 28th. Yeah, I didn't realize either. And somebody actually on the live, I think George, was it George?
0: Jambons.
1: Yeah, one of them guys.
0: They're saying that one of the ministers was on another platform explaining to why it is they were why it was so late, why it pushed back.
1: Why it pushed back to the 28th. Well, obviously we didn't get to see it because we was here.
0: Right.
1: But George was also saying that it didn't make any sense put it on the last day of the month and school opened the 2 days afterwards.
0: Well, bro, the thing is, with politics, is that when you make a promise, you need to try and keep your promises.
1: Yeah.
0: And I'm not saying this from a political vantage point,
1: mm-hmm.
0: but I'm saying it from a realistic vantage point that during the whole campaign, the government said that they promised these days to, quote unquote, put money back in Vincent Chan's pockets, mm-hmm. or ease the tension off of Vincent Chan's pockets. Well, not quote unquote. I'm pretty much paraphrasing.
1: Mm-hmm.
0: But the entire gist of it is that they want to help out. And that is one way of helping out.
1: Right.
0: I had some questions about it. Because I checked, like, all right, cool. I know VAT is a big revenue owner for the island. So I was checking, well, them in charge.
1: Mm-hmm.
0: So if you remove VAT from certain items for one day, they had to know how them spending their one and recuperating whatever funds we might lose or not.
1: Mm-hmm.
0: But I think the initial idea of the initiative is there. You're trying to help Vincentia.
1: Yeah.
0: And that is why you were elected. To see how best you could smooth out things for everybody. So the lateness of it, I think, is minor. What is important is that they are fulfilling the promise.
1: They're fulfilling the promise. It actually going to happen.
0: Yeah. Mm-hmm. Because, bro, remember, all this is politics. And it's mm-hmm. pretty much Game of Thrones.
1: And then the other one will be laid down in December again.
0: Well, I don't know. We, as long as they stick to the promise for the next 5 years, because mm-hmm. that is what, and you don't know weavings and trends, things like that, you can't come and try trick with them.
1: Yeah.
0: If you say you're going to do that thing,
1: yeah,
0: you need to do that thing, especially yeah. something like that.
1: Yeah.
0: But, and it's not a matter of being nonchalant, like not caring, but let me be real. Whatever you say on a platform
1: mm-hmm.
0: openly, when you are campaigning,
1: yeah,
0: those are the things that you are going to be held to task for the next 5 years.
1: Mm-hmm.
0: So politicians need to be very cautious about what it is they're telling Vincent Jones
1: mm-hmm.
0: and what it is they're promising. You dig? I don't see it not benefiting if you could get some stuff cheaper and it will give you a chance to pretty much bulk up and stock up on things.
1: Mm-hmm.
0: What is unclear to me, though, is that from what I was reading, they were saying eligible categories: back to school essentials, groceries, toiletries, and non-alcoholic drinks. So I don't know if it's a case that just these items
1: mm-hmm.
0: are the ones that are going to be VAT-free.
1: Because
0: mm-hmm. I know before, on the first, I don't even think I was here. I don't think I was on island
1: mm-hmm.
0: for the first VAT-free day. So I didn't even get to experience it, didn't get to...
1: I was at work, but really avoided it as much as I could. Literally walked out. But I think it was based on the alcohol.
0: I don't know how much items were covered
1: yeah.
0: in that first VAT-free day.
1: First one, I think it had a lot more.

0: What you just
1: ones on them that I just saw here, right? Mm. They were saying the back to school date, Friday, August 28th, 2026. Focus, back to school preparations, eligible categories, back to school essentials, groceries, toiletries, and non-alcoholic drinks.
0: Okay. That's about it.
1: That's all I see here.
0: Mm-hmm.
1: Somebody telling me a parent with two kids is going to buy fabric/cloth to make uniforms. It's a miracle to have these uniforms made in a day. A piece. Radio host, let's be real. George, whoever you are, I am not debating the fact that the time frame might be inconvenient for shoppers.
0: Yeah.
1: I get that. What I am saying is that, and I'm not trying to be an advocate for the government either.
0: Mm-hmm.
1: I'm just saying, if you promise something, you do it.
0: Yeah.
1: And that's pretty much all I am saying. The backlash that might come from the rollout, that is for us to discuss. That is pretty much going to make for good radio and good discussion to know, okay, cool, how effective it was.
0: Yeah.
1: But right now, seeing that today is the 30th of July, or the 31st. Today is the 31st of July. Mm-hmm. We can't really debate how much sense a VAT-free day on the 28th is going to be until more than likely the 29th. You understand?
0: Yeah.
1: I mean, and that is something that we don't do a lot in St. Vincent. We don't give things a chance. Whatever.
0: Yeah.
1: Especially political initiatives.
0: Yeah, we don't give them a chance. Straight to your neck.
1: You dig?
0: Yeah.
1: So, then we wait and see what is going to happen. And hopefully it works out.
0: Yeah.
1: I mean, because from what I had heard when I came home after the first VAT-free day, speaking with certain, I spoke with a couple of business owner friends and thing, and they was like, yo, Raleigh is a good initiative, but the time frame was a little bit bad for us.
0: Mm-hmm.
1: That is what he said, we get stuff moved.
0: Yeah.
1: But for the time frame, we might take a hit later down in the month because it's Christmas, now it looks as if like everybody wait and see. Everybody was waiting. Everybody kind of like, because it was so well advertised, the first VAT-free day.
0: Yeah.
1: Obviously, because it was a political pawn.
0: Yeah.
1: And should I say political pawn? It was a promise. Right? And you're fresh into your tomb. You're under pressure to deliver.
0: Yeah.
1: So they came through.
0: And they did.
1: They came through with it.
0: They did.
1: And pawn, I was saying, like, bro, yeah, things go fly off the shelf.
0: Mm-hmm.
1: But now it's putting us in a peculiar position now that what we go do with the stock that we really had prepping to sell later down in the month for around Christmas time.
0: Yeah.
1: Yes, and so everything, every good initiative has its pros and its cons.
0: Sounds, yeah.
1: So we pretty much had to just wait and see. George, tell me the straight up, like, yes, Mr. Host, but with the time limits. Yeah. I understand that fully, my guy. I get that, especially the logical, the very practical, example that you give. On the 28th, if that's the only time you could afford, like genuinely afford to buy your uniform, your uniform material, on that pity, and you get through, you buy the fabric and thing, it will be a stretch to get on.
0: Yeah.
1: Five shirt and five pants made
0: between
1: the 28th to the 31st.
0: You understand?
1: I get timing. That. Yeah. I get that. So... if I was there, what, Mr. Holt? Are you a parent and waiting for that day? Mr. Balladay, we don't know. As I'm just being, I'm just trying to be as balanced as possible.
0: Yeah.
1: You dig?
0: Yeah.
1: Logically, it makes no sense. You dig? But who am I to judge who it is going to benefit?
0: Yeah.
1: That is pretty much the point I'm trying to bring across. Like, the first thing, a partner now message me and ask me if I don't buy school supplies. Yeah. You dig? So, but not everybody gonna be in my position.
0: Yeah.
1: That's the thing.
0: Cause you would still have people literally that last week
1: going forward
0: and still fighting up with stuff.
1: Still fighting up with stuff.
0: Yeah.
1: And sometimes it's not. You can't blame some parents. It's just the financial constraints that some of us are under.
0: Yep.
1: And if that is when you get the money, that is when you get the money. Yeah. I know for a fact there are some children that go to school a week late
2: mm-hmm.
1: because

0: to figure that out.
1: Yeah.
0: Which they in the financial complex. That whole ministry name, Ministry of Finance.
1: Finance.
0: So them go figure it out.
1: Yeah.
0: So them, I don't know how they're feeling in them things. Eh? Another thing that being circulating on the social media as a rumor is another hike again in gas prices.
1: Wow.
0: That gas prices for vehicles going to be heading up once more.
1: Wow.
0: And obviously, we know we in St. Vincent don't have control over that.
1: Mm-hmm.
0: Because pretty much all the global oil superpowers duking it out. That war. So, boy, Kemel just know we can't handle Tesla tune, boy. Yeah, we can't buy no gas, but we race car them. So, Sunday from 2 p.m., let me see if I could gas up and at least drive one of my vehicle and never go out there.
1: We need vehicle running off of water now.
0: Yeah. Flintstone thing. Let me kick out the back of my vehicle and run.
1: Until it start rolling.
0: Something like that got to happen. Jelly got a problem because Jelly had a car.
1: Yeah.
0: Dude, the way gas prices going globally, boy, we got to, I don't know, I don't buy a horse. and you know what? So the tongue planners for Kingston, let me see what we could do now. Let me try to get a horse initiative.
1: Yeah.
0: And we can start a group box of Pasha. Yeah, and everybody just go, yeah, grammar school, play the field.
1: Yeah, tell Tally Hassan,
0: go to get Kingston. Oh, man, if you're just telling me, take into consideration, you have to pay to have embroidery put on to those. Yeah. We know the uniform thing will be a stretch, but somebody else was debating and asking if I do think that the categories are too small. But the thing is that I don't know if those are the only things that are going to be VAT free. But we have plenty time between now and the 28th of August. So in the weeks coming in that, we should be able to clarify a lot more about what items or if any items are going to be added to it to know. But like the statement made was, from what I'm reading, they said the focus, back to school preparations. And let me see what is going to happen. You dig?
1: Mm-hmm.
0: Dude, it's 9 o'clock. We had it done.
1: Yeah.
0: We had the Jumbia ain't it done.
1: That going straight up.
0: 7 minutes. To the hour of 9 o'clock. Valentine's Day, Senator/Minister was on the next radio station this morning, and her topic/point was that they promised, and you say they promised and they delivered. My is she for it? Oh God, bro. Yo, I like how the items on social media now. St. Vincent keep it today. Because this is really St. Vincent and the girlies and no done. I mean, bro, when a minister says something like that, I think you need to leave people like me to say that. People like us on the radio to say, well, okay, cool, they promise and they deliver.
1: Mm-hmm.
0: But when a minister says something like that, I might get some backlash for saying this. But does come across kind of
1: weird.
0: Flippant.
1: Mm-hmm.
0: It's like saying, well, we tell you how we're going to do it, so we do it.
1: So we did it.
0: So you should just
1: go
0: with it.
1: Yeah.
0: But what they need to realize is Vincentians you're dealing with and make it worse. Yeah, to be real, you know? Vincentians politically right now are very woke. And I think after 25 years of the ULP, I really think right now Vincentians are holding politicians to a higher standard. I mean, this team fresh.
1: Mm-hmm.
0: So we would see.
1: Yeah.
0: You dig? But from what you're hearing on the ground, it really does seem as if, like, no, as Vincentians, like, we really hold, like, we like the goalposts kind of, not shift, but the bar kind of gone up.
1: Mm-hmm.
0: That everybody is now, like, you say you're going to do something,
1: yeah,
0: you need to do it. Like, yeah. We're at that point now that we're really not trying to stand any nonsense.
1: Yeah.
0: That's what I think is happening right now, yeah. Which is a real cool paradigm shift. You know, just know that, all right, cool. And it's about time to, my guy, because, like, yo, if I had to give my own opinion on it,

0: right? I think we just wait too long to switch out our political parties. Way too long, my guy. I don't know why, as Vincentians, we have such a long wick in terms of tolerance for nonsense. It's really, really weird. Today's Friday, so I don't want to go heavy on you with politics.
1: Thing. Plus,
0: you could catch me Monday.
1: Yeah, we timed enough.
0: Sorry.
1: We don't want to
0: dive into it. And kiddo telling me now we are ads this. So let me just wrap up real quick.
1: Yeah.
0: This week was really informative. We spoke a lot about a lot of things, a lot of common sense responses to simple issues that we think face in the island.
1: Mm-hmm.
0: And it's something that we want to keep pushing forward.
1: Mm-hmm.
0: You dig? Well, Kiki telling me, hey, you do your damn, you don't your damn, so just do the damn thing and get on with the show. Fair enough, Meiji. I get that. But yeah, we touch on some very touchy topics, especially jail with whores on Tuesday.
1: Tuesday, yeah.
0: You understand? Thursday with that tragic incident with a very close family friend of mine there. And again, we keep saying it. Condolences to

0: before we could say it's nonsense, this is fair.
1: Could at least get some answers for
0: It is fair to say. Okay, cool. One last, let me just read this here real quick from Alicia, John. If there are questions about accountability, then why wasn't the ULP held accountable during its 25 years in office? The new government has not been in office for a year, yet some people expect them to fix every problem immediately. Let's give them a fair chance to govern before judging them. I agree with you, Alicia, John. But I was talking with a brethren of mine in Bekwe, actually, after the accident. And one, he's a Bekwerian. Two, he's a strong supporter of the government.
1: Mm-hmm.
0: And he was one to say, these were his exact words. Come on, Mr. Friday. Your mobby color don't change. Some things really need to be prioritized. And that hit home with me, my guy.
1: Mm-hmm.
0: So as much as we need to, I agree with Miss Alicia John, that we need to give the governing party a chance to really catch their groove.
1: Yeah, for sure. For
0: but
1: sure.
0: I also agree wholeheartedly with my partner. The island voted for a change, and some things need to prioritize and implement immediately.
1: Yeah.
0: Especially if you're on a show off that you're trying to affect genuine change after 25 years of one government. I think it ended. It's 59.
1: Yeah.
0: Y'all have a blessed weekend. It is you doing on Saturday. Please be safe. Especially on the roads. If you're driving, don't drink. If you're drinking, don't drive. Just make sure you designated driver. Somebody like Kelly that don't drink. Kelly, look. All right, good. So anybody that a designated driver? All right, good. So anybody that need a designated driver, Kelly, well, give me a number. Let me get them. So they could hire you. And he come with a camera too. So you could document your drunk for you. It's going to be great. It's going to be cool. You think? But and I know y'all have a blessed weekend, my people. And I'm going to be back here on Monday. Casually.
1: Yes, and tomorrow.
0: Boy, don't remember about tomorrow. You could just fly Uncle Charlie Kite over far field with that tomorrow. No, no. But anyhow, in Jesus' name, amen. Boom Nation, we out. Yo, peace.
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0: eight contestants, one stage. Vinci, on Saturday, August 1st, all eyes will be on eight remarkable young ladies. 2026 takes over the beautiful
1: Love You Hotel.
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1: to make her mark.
0: Who will come on the stage? And who will leave La Vie Hotel wearing the coveted
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0: Remember, we tell you we're squeezing some different kind of vibe today. 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Yes.
1: Long time and I enjoy myself. I'm a liver that a ball for help. No my RT, but my call you 10. High grade that leaves, so I'm charging meds. 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
1: Hey, definitely never see a force so strong. Ocean Waves right there from Alkaline. Taking about a little bit with that one, boy. Remember, Blazing Inside, Boom Blast Friday. Yours truly, Top of the Line Sounds, holding things down for you guys right up until the hour of 12 o'clock today, boy. You don't know, it kind of steamy already since this morning, boy. Big up all yourself, everybody who locked on since ever. Yeah, let me leave it like that, since forever. Hey, in the meantime, remember, boy, it's all about Emancipation Weekend. Tomorrow, 1st of August, everybody's still debating about that. Everybody's still saying it's a weird way to start a holiday. It is a weird way for a holiday. You know what I mean? It ain't gonna feel right, if you want to put it that way. It would never feel right. It is what it is, right? Anyways, let me tell you guys what's going down. In the meantime, check out my bridging them, cashy them down there in Top Vermont, boy. 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Yeah, man, where your car's best looks begin. And tomorrow, speaking of tomorrow too, boy, you gotta pass out and check out my bridging day. My bridging them down at Penny Stand down this, so by the bridge right there, so check out Bad Boy Bought the Bash Boy, Black 44, you understand? It's all about music, barbecue, and pure fun music by our buddy, Glance, and our friends, you understand? Come and grab some chicken. Chicken going for 12, pork for 17, fish also for 17. Bring a friend and come on down. Bad Boy Bought the Bash tomorrow from noon till midnight, right by the Hope Bridge Day at Peniston. Check them out tomorrow. And speaking of tomorrow, don't forget tomorrow is all about the Miss Teen SVG, all right? It's more than just a pageant. Miss Teen SVG is more than a beauty pageant. I don't say that, you understand? It's a celebration of leadership, confidence, and the bright future of St. Vincent and the Grenadines. Support these remarkable young contestants as they showcase their personalities, talents, and determination to wear the crown. Don't miss this unforgettable event on Saturday, August 1st, tomorrow at the La Vue Hotel, starting time 7 p.m., all right? You can't afford to miss it. And also, let me see if I find anyone there for, where is it? This one right there, so man, Desire. Check out Desire up there, so tomorrow night as well. It's rum brunch time at Desire Top Kittles. Dress code, shades of blue, all right? 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Hey, tickets, grab them right now. Early birds at 80, and the vibes is nice. So grab your tickets from all the tickets outlets. VJ's Kingstown, Chill Spot in Honorsville, Desire up there in Kittles, Extreme Hardware in Kittles, DJ Tougher down there in Leyu, all right? Music by Hyperactive, DJ Tougher, Barrows, Out of Road Jugglers, and a whole lot more. That's all going down tomorrow at Club Desire, all right? So check it out. Rum and brunch. In the meantime, got a quick commercial break. We'll be back inside more on your Boom Blast Friday. Don't move.
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0: on him, extort, bully the flow on him. 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
1: Rack City chick, rack city chick. 10, 20s and them 50s chick. 100 deep, VIP, no guest list. TT Rock, you don't know who you with. 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

0: Hey, got about 10 minutes after at 10 o'clock. We're inside some Syrup's hip hop vibe. Boom Blast Friday, you gotta love it. Hey, remember tomorrow, heading up inside Desire for rum and brunch, you know what I mean? And then Miss Teen SVG. Out there at I Love You Boy, it's gonna be a zesty one, Emancipation Day tomorrow. But in the meantime,
1: stick out your tongue, girls wanna have fun. 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
1: And I can't forget the staff working up there in our Vinlec boy. Big up to the entire Vinlec staff, you know what I mean? All a good morning, big up all the staff.
2: Ten bad babs and they after me. 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
1: Even light bill still too high though.
2: Looking for.
1: And they walk on that, yeah.
2: Big drip.
1: And they walk on that, yeah.
2: Big drip.
1: Going red, red, red, red, red, red, red, red, red,
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1: And remember tomorrow, heading up inside Desire up there in Top Kittels, boy. Big up to my Kittels crew, my Vormont Massive. My Lowman's people are going on Camp Park, the whole of Carib Village. Morning, morning, morning.

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And a little part of the song says, what does it mean to be independent? How bumper dangle like pendant. Sunset have them dependent. Like grandpa drink up his pension. I will say that again.

If St. Vincent is not a rum island, somebody correct me. All right? St. Vincent is definitely a rum island. Oh, Lord. And remember, tomorrow night, we're heading up inside Desire in Top Kittels. Remember, dress code, shades of blue for a thing called Rum Brunch. Come and get your exotic rum and rum cocktails, food inclusive entertainment to keep you dancing all evening long. Remember, it kicks off from 3 p.m. right up until 10. Tomorrow, Saturday, August the 1st, Emancipation Day. Remember to grab your tickets right now. The All About Tickets at $80. That's $80. Ticket outlets is VJ's in Kingstown, Trill Spot in Honorsville, Desire up there in Kittels, Extreme Hardware also in Kittels. You can also check DJ Tuffer down there in Leigh. Remember, music by Hyperactive Sounds, DJ Tuffer, DJ Barrows, Outer Road Jugglers, and so much more. We're inside Desire tomorrow night for a thing called Rum Brunch. It's going to be pure steam for tomorrow. Coming up inside the 1 o'clock hour, boy, we're going to give away some more Rude Boy to the boy. We feel Santa Claus-ish. You understand? We're feeling Santa Claus-ish in the month of July. It's the last day in July. So, we're giving us almost six pack Rude Boy to the boy. So, all I got to do is keep it locked right here inside Boom 106.9. You can hit up the number 498-1069, all right? And also tomorrow, Meet the Queens of Tomorrow. The stage is set, and the next Miss SVG team is ready to be crowned. Join us on Saturday, 1st August, that's tomorrow, at the La Vue Hotel, as 8 talented, confident, and inspiring young ladies compete for the prestigious Miss SVG team 2026 title. Showtime kicks off from 7 p.m. And early bird tickets, early bird admission is just 40. Come and witness elegance, intelligence, and poise all in one spectacular evening tomorrow inside the La Vue. It's all about the Miss Teen SVG, all right? Got some commercials coming up quickly. Remember, check out my bridge in down there, boy, in Peniston. It's all about Bad Boy bought the bash. Yeah, because I sold them one time. Cashy, we're going on Cashy, boy. The whole uprising new car wash. We're heading by Hope Bridge at Peniston tomorrow. Remember, music by DJ Body Glance and Friends. Big up them. You understand? You want something for eat? Check out the chicken going for 12, pork for 17, fish also for 17.

0: your friend them and come through. It starts from noon until midnight, all right? Bad boy bought the bash. We're heading down Peniston tomorrow. We'll be back after this.
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Hugging my brothers and say that I love them, but I don't swing that way. The man them celebrate Eid, the trap still running on Christmas Day.

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1: DJ Laser, bang it, bang it, bang it, bang it, bang it, bang it, bang it, bang it, bang it, bang it, bang it, bang it, bang it, bang it, bang it, bang it, bang it, bang it, bang it, bang it, bang it, bang it, bang it, bang it, bang it, bang it, bang it, bang it, bang it, bang it, bang it, bang it, bang it, bang it, bang it, bang it, bang it, bang it, bang it, bang it, bang it, bang it, bang it, bang it, bang it, bang it, bang it, bang it, bang it, bang it, bang it, bang it, bang it, bang it, bang it, bang it, bang it, bang it, bang it, bang it, bang it, bang it, bang it, bang it, bang 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
2: I don't think that's safe though. 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

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This is all we're going to do. We're going to jump straight over into the Rude Boy Hour. What's kicking off from 1 p.m. And it's going to be steam from then. You know how we do it on a Friday. Boom on a 6-9. Make up you on that end.

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0: DJ Tucker, big up yourself one time, man. We're inside the Rude Boy Rhythm. Oh, we're live on Facebook. Gotta big up everybody who's coming in. Voice of the Bang is boss himself, DJ Lace. I'm here. We're gonna be blasting vibes for one full hour. Powered up by Rude Boy Stuff. Shout out to you for drinking at 12%, drinking at original. Whatever flavor you're drinking, make up you. Talk again, them rhythm, make you girl them drink the Rude Boy on a Friday. Yeah, talk again, them rhythm, when they girl them drinking Rude Boy on a Friday. Yeah, give them rhythm, drink it now. Rude Boy stout, 12% the original order. Oh, Runting!
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2: Chilling up, but no, it's bad looking to see.
0: Pause. Shout out to my team of drinking rude boy right now. Remember, the rude boy extreme of the 12%, as we call it. That's not only for one gender, because mostly the ends we went on. Most of the ends we went on same way, and they drinking rude boy. The 12% is mostly asked by the women. Man, them go just drink the original same way. But we're saying the 12% is not preferably for any gender. Right? So big up people who like 12%. Shout out to people who like original. Passion fruit. Stout. Shout out to you. This is Rude Boy Rhythm.

0: tell campfire you are at night.
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1: Shoot again, 6 months plus, shoot rich badness, shoot
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1: Why you I'm a dog.
0: Big up a team over in St. Lucia, Long Town, in View Fort Worth right now.
1: I'm a dog.
0: My team in Castries. 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
1: I want to say big up every else talking about big up Rosal one time. 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

0: Them broke like that. Broke like
1: this is Boom 106.9 on a Friday, boy. We there, we there, we there.
0: Them broke like that. 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
0: Head plug up, my gun alone. 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

0: from long time. 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
0: From long time. 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
0: Love, take five.
1: Turn up the take for them, Tucker.
2: Broadway, touchdown. 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
0: Anyway, me go, me never left mine. I'm boy.
3: DJ Production.
1: If you know you're going to the beach, you're going to a party, you know you gotta stop by the gas station. 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

0: I say every end, every corner, beg of you right now, right now. 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
1: Rifle shot, don't no talk out. Them up 10, we are sending a your ass mouth. Feel your bright, we are
0: making Facebook 101.
1: Southside, tell the people to talk now. French fire from the bomber brain crawl out. Poppy sex, get them can and the dark row. Broadway, the St. Paul, doesn't tell
2: me. If a boy try run up him out in one day, load up the squeeze it on you. 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
0: Yeah boy, big up shout out to Barbershop right now. Michael Barbershop too.
2: Load up the clip and squeeze it on you.
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0: Big up my team locked on up in Toronto right now too. 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
3: With them know about this
0: Fade Wine Studio. Locked

0: skip bank sometimes. 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I mean, I already know, so you can do it for your own. And
1: most versatile new artists, I would say.
0: Mind,
1: from since 2019 till now, Skilly Bang. What Skilly say?
0: Them fear it.
2: Song a blast like torpedo. 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
0: You know, Skilly Bang, sometimes, as a mother,
1: some of the best advice always come from my mother. Make a poly mothers, them locked on.
0: Your own and
1: the mothers, them with a drink, rude boy. Make a poly, yo.
0: Bad mind, you can't. 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
1: Like us, like us, like us, like us.
2: What if this?
0: I say

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Big up the people who are now joining us. Yeah, man, we're doing this full hour for Rude Boy Rhythm. Rude Boy Power Hour. Yes, the Rude Boy Premium. That's what we're doing it for. So, people, the choice is there on the board. Yeah. To power your party, to power your after party, to power your vibes on the beach or wherever you're going, or even just at home, you know, catching a vibe. Yeah, you can draw for a six-pack. Mm-hmm. You can draw for the original. Or you can draw for the 12%. Or whatever flavor you like. You could do that. But shout out to Rude Boy. Shout out to everybody who's drinking a Rude Boy right now. Pick up every end of the corner if you're on the JOB.

0: All that song's from Milasso. 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
1: Bang it.
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Voice of the Bangin's Boss, DJ Lace, I'm a day, alongside DJ Tucker. 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Check

Make up only one bonus out there, but play the song, play the song, play the song. Man, I can lay. 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Who drinking a rude boy and make your gal wine she ways. 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And we dip on it and dip on it and we just like it like that there. In the rude boy, our DJ Laser here. I'm here for the rude boy rhythm. Yeah, big up DJ Tucker with it on the radio station. Blazing the vibes right now. Yeah, yeah, yeah. We're going straight up to 2 o'clock with this. One more, then we're going to pace up. There's a forward.

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1: Everybody gonna roll. Boom Blast Friday.

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0: Yes, I, yes, I. Rude boy. 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I feel like giving. Six pack. Let me go. Let me tell you about that. Okay. All right. So we got some questions on the board then. Some questions on the board there, guys. Are you ready? Everybody set?
1: Aye, aye, Captain.
0: Everybody good?
1: Aye, aye, Captain.
0: Okay. Now, so come on out. 2008 was won by who? St. Vincent Soca Monarch, Vincey Man Soca Monarch. 2008 was won by who? 498-1069. Text your answer. Voice notes only. Sorry, no text. Voice notes only. Send a voice note with the answer to the question. Yes, you want me to run back your question again? Somebody say run it back. Somebody say run it back. I see Hartley's Village. Come in the thing. Big up tall man. Up in the on a Friday, boy. Big up Jive on the whole team up there. Yeah, big up Diane, big up Jive on the whole team up there. So Kitty, yeah, big up Kitty Shop. Everybody let me buy Kitty Shop right now. Yeah. Get it together. So the question again is, so coming on arc, 2008 in St. Vincent was won by who? You can't answer, now, soldier. You can't answer.
2: No, I'm not answering. What did he post to see?
0: Wait, what? Speak in your microphone, please, sir.
3: And you have to see what the post to sing.
0: And you got, yeah. Name the song.
3: Name the artist and name the song.
0: Yeah. So coming up, 2008 was won by who? And I give him that little grace, now. I see a holy pop voice notes coming down there, boy. I give him a little grace. A little grace. And the person with the most energy in the voice note win. Yeah. I forgot to add that. So if you send a voice note already and it didn't have enough energy, you have to send back that voice note there. Yeah, send it back. Right? And big up the ends we on. If you buy a shop right now, big up everybody in the shop too. Anyway, they big up everybody. The person next to you, shout out them too. Right? 498-1069. That's the number. On a Friday, boom, 1069. Yeah. We're doing this for Rude Boy. Rude Boy with him. Let me go. With some style again. And then we jump in to play the voice note. Damn. DJ Leza. And they in the place. Turn on the bass, talker. Me say, turn on the bass. Turn on the bass, bad boy. Me say, turn on the bass. The dog had a hearing, boy.

0: So coming in 2008, big up Skinny Fabulous. The song name Head Bad.
1: That's the right answer? The judges say no or not? Next voice note.
2: Skinny Fabulous, Head Bad. That's how we went 2008 Soca Monarch. Skinny Fabulous, Head Bad. On the spot. 2008 Soca Monarch.
1: Boy, the judges say all the wrong. Let me go. Judges all are coming. Don't play back the voice to them again. Don't play them back. 4-9-8-1-0-6-9. They got 2 entries so far. I don't feel like I choose between them. 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

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The song name Head Bad. Song name Head Bad. 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

0: Gasse. Sometimes you must listen to Gasse. Okay? Salope, écoutez. Écoutez, écoutez. Salope, écoutez. You must listen, listen, garçon. Écoutez, écoutez. You didn't know I was a little Frenchman myself, you know. You didn't know that? You didn't know I was a Lucien de Gasse. You didn't know I was a Lucien de Gasse.
1: C'est that guy to a French teacher.
0: Yeah? My French teacher. No. I have a Lucien brother in my DNA as well, you know, Gasse. Father's a Lucien, you know? Yeah. Father's a Lucien, mother's a, you know, Vincentian. So the mixture is there. You know, Gasse. Right? Make my team over in St. Lucia one time, you know. My team from Fufu.
1: You know, see that something now come to...
0: Wait,
1: there is a far... Who crossed the sea?
0: Huh? Don't cross the sea thing, you know, Gasser, you know. We, Vincentians and Lucians, have been linking for a long time, so, you know, playing and anything, you know, yeah.
1: All right,
0: but anyway, I don't want to go to my personal business, right? You know, no. I just told you a little thing, you want to go deep into my personal business. It's not about me, it's about Rude Boy. Rude Boy, oh, let me switch back into my Vincentian mode now. Vincey, man. All right, yeah, Rude Boy time. So, yes! One more question, because we got to give the other six back, you know. Yeah. So question, 498-1069, you send a voice note and say the answer, all right? Become a people them over there by Roslyn Shop. Yeah. Become a people them down there by Christian Shop. Become a people them down there again by Azad Shop. Because the people them down there by Tete Black. Because the people them wrong there by Morvis. Because the people them Rosal. Yeah, because the people them up by Pumpkin Bakery, walking. Yeah. Big up every bakery locked down right now, every van, every vehicle, every small box, anything. Anyway, the question right now is, what year did soca artist Kelly J enter the Miss SVG pageant? What year did Vinci soca artist Kelly J enter the Miss SVG pageant? Yeah. Oh, they telling me that. Because we have a couple minutes left in the hour. Yeah. 498-1069. And you win yourself a six-pack Rude Boy right now. Answer the question. The question again. What year did soca artist Kelly J enter the Miss SVG pageant? Talk and even know.

0: What yeah, that soccer artist Kelly Jerry entered. So come on, I'll come got a videotape, yes, you know. Yeah, yeah. Boy, boy, so they're coming in, boy, oh god, boy. Yeah, wait. I'm telling the camera for this videotape. Hold on. One more thing. Yeah. Question the other boy now.
1: Who comes up?

Yes, so the question on the board right now inside Rude Boy Hour is, what year did soca artist Kenny G enter the Miss SVG pageant? What year did the soca artist Kenny G enter the Miss SVG pageant? Tell me anyway, yourself a six pack Rude Boy right now on Boom 106.9. Inside the Rude Boy Rhythm Hour, powered up by Rude Boy. 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

0: Miss Institute Pageant 2022.
1: You're sure? She said 2022. 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

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Oh, gosh, man. 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So.

It's at the Rude Boy Hour, and that's where we wrap things up. So send your full name, and we shall get back to you today as soon as possible. And shout out to our other winner. We shall get back to you also. Big up everybody who participated inside the Rude Boy Hour. 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

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Load a 40 jump and clip me chilling radio. The dog then the later don't miss it with a Jerry. Regular, like your medula. Mercy P and Tony ramp with people from them get to that. Inform, get a cellular. The red and bust the case and smoke and dead with that. Ready that.

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Yeah. 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One.

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1: Yeah, me and them see a truck friend of the living Friday, so me I say, big up, walk, boom, blast, Friday.

Any from Saint Storm O'Clock. Now we gotta make an exit. So catch us again tomorrow, 3 to 6. Inside. State of Saturday. I don't know, catch DJ Laser later on. Joining up Kingston Parkside. Yeah, yeah, catch you up there by the hideout bar. And then tomorrow, we're on TT's Block. And then Sunday, Sandhill Beach. So follow the movement, strictly bang it. Follow the movement. We outside.

0: 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And the shortest boss, I'm going to say, Boom Blast Fridays. This and every Friday. Boom 1069. St. Vincent. Big up on the self. Circle. Ease. Ease. Ease. Boom.
1: 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And I say, Big up. 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
1: Grative Walker,

Christmas not reach yet, no. 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Hey boy, it's Boom Blast Friday. We inside. I wonder what's going on, hey boy. 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Wait, you want to hear something? 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
3: Yeah, me and tell them, see a truck friend that they live in Friday. 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

is where we bring you 20 minutes of the Strictly Reggae music, boy. Some of your favorite hits, yes. So stick around for that. But at this moment, we're going to play some bass and then we're going to jump back in, man, yes.

0: 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Come on board, join the 420 Nation, and remember to drink responsibly.
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5: 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At the shortest boss, I'm going to say Boom Blast Fridays. This and every Friday. Boom 1069. 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

0: Oi, oi, oi, oi, oi. 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
1: Big up 20 beautiful ladies, listen on right now, boy. Locked on, boy. It's Boom Blast Friday, boy. Hey.

Big up to the people drinking something right about now. Big up to the people who drinking a 420 right about now, because hey, we're gonna go pay some bills and then we'll come back in with some reggae vibes, boy. Yes. Big up reggae lovers at them one time. Two time, three time. Yes, boy. Hey. And the people them who drinking a 420 right about now. Wherever 420 you drinking at us. Message me on WhatsApp and tell me which 420 you're drinking and where you're drinking it from. You understand? It's Boom Blast Friday, boy. We inside, hey!

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0: dog. 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Or the boss man hurry up and leave, man.
1: I know some people feel just like you right now, boss. I know some people feel like you right about now. It's 4:20, what we say?
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1: roll up something, drink a 4:20, where's the man? 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

0: 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Come on board, join the 420 Nation, and remember to drink responsibly.
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0: Friday boy, yes boy, will you like me later on? 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Tree House Bar Moonshine, where you going? 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
0: A sexy and I know it. Yes, please remember at 5:31, talk of the streets, voice of the streets, sponsored by Street Vibes Rumbai. Make sure you get the Street Vibes around. Whether Jenkins Electric Ramping Shop. 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It's Boom Blast Friday.

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3: 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And you see that transmission? Leave that. 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
1: Boom Blast Freddy Boy, we back inside, Yes, boy, it's the last and final hour, but we still pushing. Oh, hey!
0: You feel all the bottles we kill. I cannot stop drinking.
1: Big up, people, that you're drinking something right about now, boy. Which boy alignment? Send in the information right about now. I'm Boom 106.9. 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
2: If you poor, you rich, we. 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
1: 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Boom. Boom Blast Friday, boy. We back inside. Hey.

0: Boom Blast Friday boy, we inside, we inside, yes. Hey Peace, you have to jump out and pay some bills and come back, no man, for the voice of the street. Sponsored by Street Vibes Rum boy. Big up the people drinking a Street Vibes Rum right about now. What is your favorite flavor? Yes, boy. You could send it in on the WhatsApp 498. Send it in on the WhatsApp 498-1069. 498-1069. 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We inside.
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FIFA white overproof rum. And the vibes can do. But do remember, must be 18 years or older to drink. 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FIFA.

So nice to meet you, I'm delighted. 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Someone reported a fire. 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

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But say we big up to the side chick and big up to the wife of them right about now, man. Boom 106.9, Boom Blast Friday, we in

0: Yes, boy, yes, boy. This is where we have to shut down this one. This is my goodbye till tomorrow, boy. Catch me in the inside here at 3 to 12. From 12 to 3 tomorrow, boy. Afternoon, yeah, boy. Holiday and have a walk. Hey, man, of course, look. Come on, man. If you're looking for me later, I'll be up inside 360, boy. Come and get your quick head up there as well. You know the drink I'm talking about. Yeah, boy, big up all the listeners, man. 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If it was not for you, boy, boom, was not possible, boy. So, yes, this is my final goodbye. Until tomorrow, inside Boom Blast. Catch me at State of Saturday tomorrow, boy.
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1: 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See something you want? 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Wait 24 hours. 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Still want it after a day? 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

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Anything but chop on me. No, no, no, no, no, no, no, no, no, no, no, no, no, no, no, no, no, no, no, no, no, no, no, no, no, no, no, no, no, no, no, no, no, no, no, no, no, no, no, no, no, no, no, no, no, no, no, no, no, no, no, no, no, no, no, no, no, no, no, no, no, no, no, no, no, no, no, no, no, no, no, no, no, no, no, no, no, no, no, no, no, no, no, no, no, no, no, no, no, no, no, no, no, no, no, no, no, no, no, no, no, no, no, no, no, no, no, no, no, no, no, no, no, no, no, no, no, no, no, no, no, no, no, no, no, no, no, no, no, no, no, no, no, no, no, no, no, no, no, no, no, no, no, no, no, no, no, no, no, no, no, no, no, no, no, no, no, no, no, no, no, no, no, no, no, no, no, no, no, no, no, no, no, no, no, no, no, no, no, no, no, no, no, no, no, no, no, no, no, no, no, no, no, no, no, no, no, no, no, no, 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
11: I love Guac, though. Zwok, because I'm a bit Z. You hear me? I'm saying? Shout out to Gucci. I think I'm my dad. No, I was just
12: a rich bitch.

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0: Hey folks, thanks for your patience. 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AC has given us some trouble. 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
0: Just one more quick note. 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
3: 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CG United Insurance. 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
0: Yeah, you hear me? 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

Justin. 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